I'd be lying if I said I didn't need to get lost sometimes. It took a couple wrong turns, but I learned the right ones are harder to find.

your entrance is grand. 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Somehow, you remain modest. Flashbulbs pop, paparazzi goes wild. With amazing grace, you walk and smile. They answer to your beck and call. You're flawless, after all. Overqualified for the position your dreams see fruition. For me, a class on a higher plane. Everyone wants to know your name. Just like perfection. Needs no correction.

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1: 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Here we go. Come on, everybody, and raise your drinks in the air. And let's make a toast.

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slept, kept taking sleepers. But now I keep myself pet deeper still. The night I write by candlelight, I find insight, fundamental movement. So when it's black, this insomniac, take an original tack. Keep the beast in my nature under ceaseless attack. I get no sleep. I can't get no sleep.

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Then you promise. Was losing control. Crazy nights. Intense sex.

delightfully surprised to find that you can reach truly nourishing states of being that directly nurture your sense of self, your creativity, and the dynamic expression of your power. These are states that will enhance your ability to love,

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These are states that will enhance your ability to love,

0: like the bad ones. 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
1: one. Girls,
0: taste of any kind of flavor.
1: Chocolate, vanilla, caramels, what I favor.
0: Girls, said I need a very wide selection. Big girls, skinny girls, close to perfection.
1: Girls,
0: when they make me smile and giggle. And that's it, plain and simple.

baby. I was thumbing through the dictionary, trying to find words to describe you. I found one. You know what it is? It's unique.

Korolova, but before we get into her mix, I wanted to start the show by playing a brand new collab I have out this week with Argyr and Alok called Keep Up, which Rave the World are releasing. It's a new collab for me with two big names in the scene right now. I'm super excited about it.

0: Karlova for that mix. You can catch her this month in Lisbon before she heads over to play Live in Miami. Then the Experts Only Festival in New York before coming back to Ibiza for the Our House closing party with Medusa and James Hype. 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Until next time, have a good one, whatever you're up to, and remember, Drum Code for life.
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